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I guess the music's kind of distracting.

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1: 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Count on us for latest weather updates. 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

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My boss said that when you guys play Love Shack, I can stop working for the duration of the song. 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

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Did you even read the installation instructions? 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
1: 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Count on us for latest weather updates. 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

Hey, Jack. Just wanted to say thank you, man. 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

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I just heard the most terrible thing. A radio station taking requests. 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
12: Eventually, this bunch of songs in a row will die and another one will take its place.

I woke last night to the sound of thunder. How far off, I sat and wondered. 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